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In the middle of the night, I'm still lost.

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Or better yet, go to Times Square, take a picture of me with a Kodak. 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
1: 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Die 2010 Lunch Hour. 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

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Am I desperate to feel the way that we used to? 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
1: On the bomb and about to blow up. 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

0: wet. 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
1: slow Latin banging. 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

that situation where you just like, you just want to, you know, you're just want to take it off.

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It's Red Food with the

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0: For the
2: Since a fetus, explored life's subtle secrets. From my fingertips to my unique double helix, I can see history, I can see the